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There's a house for three.

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0: Here I am at the exact moment in which I try to stay awake. I can say that I have lost sight of the center, that I am a dream, it is circular, it is random,
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0: 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Òrbita 3.
1: Thank you, thank you, thank you. Hope you all enjoyed your time at the Amy Winehouse Show. Feel free to come back whenever you like. But for now, you can exit from the left on the red. Take your time and slowly, but quickly,

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I brush my teeth and comb my hair. 1 minute. 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The past